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0: 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Alan Jackson, Living on Love. I'm Bob Pickett. You think Alan's a little bit nervous because next Saturday is his final concert. Alan Jackson's final show. Big concert in Nashville. Everybody's going to be there. I won't be there. I wasn't able to get a ticket or anything, but it's nice to know it'll be on TV a little bit later. And speaking of Alan Jackson, do you have a favorite Alan Jackson song? Mine, I think, has to be Here in the Real World. What is your favorite Alan Jackson song? Will you let me know? Send me a message with our Talkback mic on our iHeartRadio app.
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0: Keith Urban, Somebody Like You. I'm Bob Pickett. I've really been enjoying Keith's new album. It's not country. It's called Yacht Rock, and it's pretty good. It's called Free Flow. If you don't have it, get it. I'm waiting for my vinyl copy, which comes out in a few weeks. Well, here it is. It's Sunday. It's Father's Day. What is it else today? Let's see. Our National Day calendar. Daylight Appreciation Day. Day of the Gong. Go Skateboarding Day. Boy, I can't do that at my age. Peaches and Cream Day. It's Selfie Day. Oh, yeah, we took selfies. It's on my blog page. It's also Smoothie Day, Seashell Day. It's Turkey Lovers Day. Summer Begins Day. Do you know that? 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

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Boy, here's a song that stands out for Father's Day. Asking Dad for Money. Yeah. Story of Baby Girl in Sugarland.

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George Strait, Carried Away. I'm Bob Pickett. Going to go to Vegas. 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You got BTS, you got Benson Boone, you got Cardi B, Goo Goo Dolls, Kenny Chesney, Lainey Wilson, Weezer, Snoop Dogg, and many more. 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

0: Alabama, born country. I'm Bob Pickett. Number one movie at the box office, really no surprise, Toy Story 5. Boy, that's going to be probably the biggest movie of the summer. Toy Story 5, of course, opened up this weekend. Everybody's seen it? Did you take your dad to go see it? I still want to see Disclosure. My wife saw it, said it was great. Have you seen it? Of course, the movie I really want to see comes out next weekend. Supergirl opens up.
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0: 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Mm-hmm.
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0: 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Boy, I remember the summer that song came out. 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
1: 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And you did something a lot of us think about. 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

0: Randy Houser, How Country Feels. I'm Bob Pickett. You feel pretty good? Have a good Father's Day? Kids got me a lot of gifts, including a new pair of Crocs for Father's Day. Crocs. Listen, would anybody admit that Crocs are comfortable? I will. I wear them when I have to take the trash to the curb, when I've got to work in the garden. But yeah, I want to thank my kids for officially giving me a pair of Crocs for Father's Day.
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Well, have you read this man's book yet? No, there won't be a comic book version that I know of, but I like those graphic novels. Killing Time, here's a song with the same title from Clint Black.

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No, you are. 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

0: If the winner of the Queen pageant at your community festival also turned out to be the winner of the tractor pull, she's our kind of woman. Look at that gal. Mm-mm. And she's one of us.
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0: Travis Tritt, Lord have mercy on the working man. You ready for that alarm to go off tomorrow to start your work week? I know. And we got a five-day work week, but remember, we actually have, in less than 2 weeks, we've got, 4th of July, so that's going to be a four-day work week, right?
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0: 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I think we surprised Tricia when we told her last week that she won $2,500.
1: 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Oh, my gosh. Yes! That's amazing.
0: Part of the 250K USA giveaway. Now, your next chance to win coming up at 8 o'clock tomorrow morning. I saw

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0: George Strait, Carrying Your Love With Me. That's the title track to one of his many albums. Do you have all his albums? I've got half on vinyl, the other half on cassette, but I'm all of them on CD, but I'm trying to convert them all to vinyl if they just keep releasing them. Well, get ready for this in September. 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Now, it's set for September the 18th and 19th in Las Vegas. Two nights, one stage. BTS is going to be there. Benson Boone, Cardi B. Other performers include the Goo Goo Dolls, Kenny Chesney, Lainey Wilson, Muse, Snoop Dogg, Weezer, and more. 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

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No, this was on their fourth album. Thank goodness they didn't give up, right? Tennessee River, Alabama.

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0: 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Hey, what's up? 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

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And you're still one of us. Moose Country. Here it comes again, honey. Look, there it goes. It's coming back up. 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

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Hey, it's Adam. Just curious, are you a carnivore? Love good meat? Drop in on Jake from Siler's Meats Mondays and Fridays with Jay Moore in the morning. A meat guy and a meat did here on Moose Country 106.7.

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3: I'm Nicole Haslip with Ag Headline News. I'm Brownfield. A staff attorney with the National Ag Law Center says a recent district court's rejection on Roundup litigation could benefit Bayer, keeping the proposed settlement process in Missouri courts as litigation continues.
4: The move is significant either way because that Missouri court has preemptively approved the settlement agreement.
3: The Fertilizer Institute's chief economist says urea prices on the global market have returned to pre-Middle East conflict levels.
5: Yeah, but we shouldn't necessarily get comfortable with that situation.
3: The vice president of federal affairs with Clean Fuels Alliance America says biomass-based diesel volumes are already creating a turnaround for the biofuel sector.
6: Where we were at 50% of capacity for much of 2025, we're already above 70% of capacity just a few months after this proposal went into effect.
3: I'm Nicole Haslip with Brownfield.
1: Whenever you open a can of soup, the lid always falls into the soup, right?
7: Yeah!
1: You're one of us. Country favorites. 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
8: Another week of volatility. Hello, I'm Callan Hebekin with a Brownfield Commodity Market Update. Speed wins, that's why Stein's focused on delivering higher yielding genetics faster than the competition and why Stein released more new Enlist E3 lines than any other company. Stein has yield. Jeff Peterson with Heartland Farm Partners has a look back at what happened this week in commodity markets.
9: Sit back and look at the 30,000 foot view. You know, we've just seen a big sell-off that happened. You know, and they've pressured down. Funds have continued to get out of their positions, and there's a multitude of reasons for that. You know, obviously we've seen the crude oil price back down, and now we're trying to see, can this market find a bottom? And that's really what's happening. And we do believe that it's pulled back too far. If we ultimately, you know, if you think about the fund positions, they adjusted accordingly because the crude oil price falling. Because maybe they were thinking that, you know, if prices were going to go a lot higher in crude, maybe they thought corn and soybeans was a good buy. We know that the strength in crude that we had prices, we know that that spilled over to help the price of soybean oil, and that helped drive up soybeans. So there was a lot of factors there, but all of a sudden, whenever all the traders got, you know, satisfied or didn't think there was much opportunity with crude going up, and it looked like we were getting an end to the U.S.-Iran war, then they started piling out, and it really became technically the market. We just kept, you know, breaking levels of support. Now we're getting down into levels where, you know, I think some end users stepping in and buying. I don't think they want to short this market at this point. We've got a big report at the end of the month on planted acreage, and you know, we're going to have to watch and see. There's a few people out there that think we're going to see more corn acres than we saw.
8: I'm Callan Hebekin, and now Brownfield's Brent Barnett has a look at news in the livestock industry after this.
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14: A Southwest Iowa cattle farmer says his family is still picking up the pieces after a devastating storm system hit his area June 11th.
15: Nobody was hurt. We got a place to stay, and it's going to be a long time cleaning up.
14: Tom Shipley of Nottoway tells Brownfield his family took cover shortly after 6 a.m.
15: There's several places got hit really hard. A lot of people lost a bunch of grain storage.
14: The National Weather Service in Omaha says at least 8 tornadoes touched down during the storm, which swept through the southwest corner of the state. Shipley says his home was hit, and he believes the house will be a total loss.
15: I had a big pecan tree, which not many of those around in Iowa, but I had one. But I don't anymore, because it came right down into the kitchen.
14: Shipley says his cattle herd was spared.
15: My granddaughter, that was her biggest concern. Is the cows okay, Grandpa? Yeah, cows are fine, hon. Cows are fine. Still kind of in shell shock, I guess.
14: I'm Brent Barnett with Brownfield.
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3: I'm Nicole Heslip with Agribusiness News. I'm Brownfield. 100 years ago, our founders had a vision that transformed the future of agriculture, and we've been innovating ever since. See how it all started at pioneer.com/100. The Fertilizer Institute's chief economist says urea prices on the global market have returned to pre-Middle East conflict levels. However, Veronica Nye tells Brownfield,
0: right now, those urea prices are back down as we're seeing that global demand be a bit more in line with available global supply of urea, but we shouldn't necessarily get comfortable with that situation.
3: She says urea demand picks up in the second half of the year, and even though hostilities have slowed, its likely disruptions to the global trade will take time to work out.
0: How long it really takes for the strait to reopen and for trade flows to start returning to some normalcy, and then see what those production impacts really look like. So volatility, I'm sorry to say that I think that's going to be what we continue to talk about.
3: Nye says nearly half of global urea exports have been impacted by the strait's closure. A staff attorney with the National Ag Law Center says a recent district court's rejection on Roundup litigation could benefit Bayer, keeping the proposed settlement process in Missouri courts as litigation continues. Bridget Rollins tells Brownfield the situation is complex.
2: The roof is significant either way because that Missouri court has preemptively approved the settlement agreement.
3: She says the courts haven't decided whether it will approve the agreement, but it's expected.
2: That is going to be really, really significant. It could go quite a long way to helping to resolve many of these ongoing cases, and potentially even future cases that have not been filed yet could be subject to this settlement agreement.
3: The government relations director for the Wisconsin Farmers Union says the U.S. can address several key issues facing dairy farmers. Michelle Ramirez-White says the Senate version of the Farm Safety Net is a good first step.
4: We would really like to see this farm bill take some steps further in addressing that the symptom of a lot of dairy consolidation, which is oversupply.
3: And she tells Brownfield there needs to be additional legislation to ease broader financial pressures. The vice president of federal affairs with Clean Fuels Alliance America says biomass-based diesel volumes are already creating a turnaround for the biofuel sector. Kirk Kvarik tells Brownfield,
5: where we were at 50% of capacity for much of 2025, we're already above 70% of capacity just a few months after this proposal went into effect.
3: Kvarik says the biofuels industry has more work to do to meet the requirements, but it's up to the task.
5: We've got 9 months to meet a 12-month RVO, and all of that takes time. Putting the contracts in place for the feedstock, getting the purchase of arrangements in place for the fuel.
3: I'm Nicole Heslop with Brownfield.
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21: Turning dairy manure into jet fuel. I'm Erin Anderson with the Brownfield Dairy Update. The CEO of Circularity Fuels says for the first time, raw agricultural biogas has been turned into sustainable aviation fuel. Dr. Stephen Beaton says the company's six-month pilot program using biogas from a California dairy farm to produce a cost-effective jet fuel on site
3: is a success.
1: The gas that comes out of that digester is about 65% methane and 35% CO2. And we send that gas through a series of two proprietary reactors that convert that gas into liquid fuels.
3: He tells Brownfield the resulting fuel performs as drop-in replacement for traditional jet fuel.
1: It's going to be much more scalable than today's sources of SAF, which are primarily used cooking oil. But it takes advantage of this waste resource to provide additional revenue to farmers, to rural communities, and it's a domestic source.
3: Beaton says the company expects to break ground on its first commercial site in 2027. A Wisconsin cattle producer says he's concerned that lack of spring moisture could impact feed availability this summer. Jared Geiser says he rotationally grazes pasture land west of Lake Michigan.
7: We're in a little interesting situation locally. We're kind of dry, like much of the country, but historically we're a pretty wet area. We graze a lot of seasonal floodplains, and we're dry, which is pretty uncommon for being in the beginning part of June.
3: He tells Brownfield,
7: if it does get dry on us, maybe that grass does have a little more punch, but it's really trying to make sure we got enough forage ahead of them. We're going to be looking at planting some summer annuals this year to try to stretch some forages.
3: Geiser says he's also considering adding new pasture acres to help provide additional flexibility this year. I'm Erin Anderson with the Brownfield Dairy Update. What?
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3: If you ever use the leaf rake on your yard on a Monday and the snow rake on your roof on Tuesday, you're from Wisconsin, and you're one of us. 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
4: Seedling diseases. Hello, everyone. I'm Mark Dorenkamp with Managing for Profit on Brownfield. BASF Technical Service Representative Mike Probst says excessive rains in parts of the Midwest and Delta have spawned soybean diseases. He tells Brownfield seed treatments have been somewhat effective against Rhizoctonia and Pythium, and it's important to be scouting. More after this on Brownfield.
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4: BASF Technical Service Rep Mike Probst says a wet start to the growing season is leading to early disease pressure in soybeans.
8: Given the excessive rainfall that we've had, most folks have probably already determined whether they were successful in controlling some of those early seedling diseases. And we did see some of those early in the year, which is not a surprise given that some of these soybeans were planted so early and then had so much rain on them afterwards. But I have to say, I was actually kind of impressed with the number of fields that I looked at that managed to avoid significant issues. And I think that speaks volumes about the seed treatment packages that we are putting on these soybeans, that they're able to tolerate such early planting and such cool, wet conditions that are just prime for some of these early season diseases like Rhizoctonia and Pythium and things like that, that they managed to survive those conditions. I think that's a testament to the seed treatments that we're using today. However, we are not done evaluating our seed treatments, in my opinion. We've had the weather that is going to be really conducive for things like red crown rot and sudden death syndrome. The problem is we don't really have a full understanding of how well we controlled those until we get to the end of the year. And so my advice that I've been given to farmers that have asked about it is evaluating seedling disease and early season disease is kind of a year-long process, because we might get, you know, until July, August, maybe even September before we see some of the symptoms of something like sudden death syndrome start to show up. And so that's when you have to reevaluate whether that seed treatment package that you used was successful or not. And if you're seeing that, do you need to pivot to something that's effective?
4: What do you recommend growers do from now into July and August? Is it frequent scouting? If so, you know, what are you looking for? Can you be proactive on any of this?
8: You can be proactive in your scouting. The trouble with early season diseases, if you're specifically talking about some of those seedling diseases, we really are past the point of where we can do anything about them. At this point, foliar fungicides really don't seem to have much of an impact on controlling those diseases. However, if you are seeing some of those show up, or you're seeing some of the symptoms or effects of some of those early season diseases, in my opinion, it makes that foliar fungicide application throughout the summer even that much more important.
4: I'm Mark Dorenkamp with Managing for Profit on Brownfield.
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15: There'll be one more public hearing 1 week from today for the Eau Claire Capital Improvements Plan before they take a vote. Eva Basinger reports.
16: The $305 million plan includes improvements to the city's sewer, water, and transportation systems, as well as upgrades to the Hobb Ice Arena and Fairfax Municipal Pool. I'm Eva Basinger.
15: The president of the Islamic Society of Milwaukee's been released from ICE custody after about 80 days. A federal judge ordered Salah Sarsour released. He was being held in Indiana. His attorneys say he was not given proper medical care and lost more than 30 pounds while he was in ICE custody. New animal testing protests in Wisconsin, this time protesting at the University of Wisconsin-Madison over the weekend. Protesters at the Library Mall holding signs saying, "Save the dogs." I'm Wendy Introwitz-Perrine.
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29: West Wisconsin weather.
0: We'll see highs in the mid to upper 70s for today with sunny skies to start, then turning mostly sunny to partly cloudy for the afternoon with winds light out of the north and northeast. Tonight, mostly clear to partly cloudy skies with light to calm winds and lows in the low 50s. I'm 18 Storm Track Meteorologist Austin Haskins.
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0: 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Mac Wiseman and Jimmy Brown, the newsboy. Good morning. What a beautiful, beautiful Monday morning. Man, 52 degrees out there. Feels nice. Just a little cool. Clouds coming in later on today, and the high about 74 tonight, partly cloudy, and 53 and tomorrow, sunny, and 77. Beautiful weekend, too. Went to the to the dairy breakfast on Saturday. I'll tell you more about that. That was a good time.
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1: You know what makes me sick? You know what makes me so mad? I just want to eat lard, straight lard. Now, let me ask you a question. You ever seen one of them cop movies where they find a bomb in a building, and then they got like 30 seconds to defuse that bad boy? You know, they use it cracking jokes and sweating like pigs at the same time. Then they find all these wires hooked up to the TNT, and they're going to cut one of the wires. But if they cut the wrong one, they're going to blow up. It's pretty tense. Yeah, it reminds me of coming home sometime. My old lady like that bomb, and the clock is ticking down. Like last night, I come home, and I swear to you, that woman was set to go off. I didn't know if it was something I'd done or something the kids done. It don't make no difference at that point. See, all I know is she was set to blow, and there was going to be some casualties. So I keep my distance, you know. I sit there watching TV, and she come by me one time huffing. You know, she go, "What's on TV, Earl?" I said, "Well, from where I'm sitting, I'd say about an inch of dust." Well, I cut the wrong wire. A little bit later, I run out of long necks. I go down to the store, and my old lady sees me getting my keys. She said, "Could I get her some face cream when I'm there at the store?" And I said, "Pearl, I'm running in for beer and running out. I ain't got no time for shopping for no face cream." She go, "Don't you want me to look beautiful?" And I go, "Why do you think I'm buying the beer?" I cut the wrong wire again, didn't I? I figured out what was wrong with her when I got home. She got a new pair of jeans. And she said, "Earl, do these pants make me look fat?" Naomi says they make my butt look big. I said, "Sweetheart, 20 years of ice cream and sausage are what's making your butt look big. Them pants are just innocent victims." You guessed it. Wake up, America! Yeah, the only way anybody's going to let Earl Pitts on the bomb squad is if they need somebody to light the fuse. But it was awesome in its power the way she went on. I'm Earl Pitts, American Pitts.
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0: What's going on? I'm 6.7. It's Last County Toby Keith. How do you like me now? It's 22 after 6. Hometown weather coming up here in just a little bit for Deer Park, Conrath, Eau Claire, Chippewa Falls, and all the rest of us in Moose Country. I mentioned a while ago, I went to the Pepin County Dairy Breakfast on the Bear Creek Farm Saturday. What a good time. Just a beautiful day. Just a cool morning, clear sky. Beautiful farm country out there, and the Bear Creek Farm is really nice. Met the host couple. They're really nice, too. My old friend Randy Korberg from Wyoming won some kind of a door prize. I heard him announce it, and I looked for him, never could find him. Did run into Craig and Beth Engley. I hadn't seen them for, God, I don't know, years. Visited with them a little bit, and just kind of hung around the farm, looked at the place over, and decided, no, I'm not going to buy it. Met a deputy sheriff from who's there, just, oh, and they had fire trucks here and stuff. By the way, a great breakfast, too. Pancakes and sausage and coffee and all that. The usual dairy breakfast stuff. Such a good time being out in the countryside in the fresh air. And there are more of them coming up. We'll tell you more about them.
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8: West Wisconsin weather. We'll see highs in the mid to upper 70s for today with sunny skies to start, then turning mostly sunny to partly cloudy for the afternoon with winds light out of the north and northeast. Tonight, mostly clear to partly cloudy skies with light to calm winds and lows in the low 50s. I'm 18 Storm Track Meteorologist Austin Haskins.
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0: and Fairfax Municipal Pool. I'm Eva Basinger.
1: The president of the Islamic Society of Milwaukee's been released from ICE custody after about 80 days. A federal judge ordered Salah Sarsour released. He was being held in Indiana. His attorneys say he was not given proper medical care and lost more than 30 pounds while he was in ICE custody. New animal testing protests in Wisconsin, this time protesting at the University of Wisconsin-Madison over the weekend. Protesters at the Library Mall holding signs saying, "Save the dogs." I'm Wendy Introwitz Perrine.
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1: Wisconsin weather. We'll see highs in the mid to upper 70s for today with sunny skies to start, then turning mostly sunny to partly cloudy for the afternoon with winds light out of the north and northeast. Tonight, mostly clear to partly cloudy skies with light to calm winds and lows in the low 50s. I'm 18 Storm Track meteorologist Austin Haskins.
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0: 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The Stanley Brothers, Angel Band. 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

0: 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It's 6:39 now, and how many degrees still? 52, gonna hit about 74 today.
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0: Mr. Country 106.7 is classic country. Waylon Jennings and the theme from you know what. And I was thinking about that. Yeah, they only showed his hands on TV. And, well, I don't know. Maybe if you ever saw a picture of Waylon, you know, the kids scare him and all that stuff. Not a good idea.
1: Happy birthday!
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Can we keep it?" You're one of us. Oh, an extra points if it worked. 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

0: Who's going to run 6.7 in plants and Lone Star? That's my point. Look at here. I could be on front porch and looking out. Hometown weather coming up in a little while for Menominee, Knapp, Eau Claire, Chippewa Falls, and all of Moose Country. Right now, we're going to visit a little bit with Barry Hansen for Hansen and Young Auctioneers and Real Estate. How are you doing this morning?
1: Hey, we're doing good.
0: Yeah. Me too, oddly enough. Well. Okay. It looks like you've got another big week starting off here this evening with your June container and attachment auction. Well, you must be the biggest customer these container manufacturers have.
1: I don't know. They keep sending it, so we keep selling it. So
0: there you go.
1: Yeah they got, I don't know, there's three containers there, 40-footers, doors down the side. I tell you what, if you're going to have one of those containers, get the ones with the doors down the side. You can load them a lot easier. You don't have to unpack the whole thing to get the last thing out. They're pretty slick.
0: Yeah.
1: But mobile bathroom and some mini excavators in there. And then the ride-on skid steers, track machines, they're a pretty slick little rig. I tell you what, if you got any kind of landscaping to do or calf pens or box stalls or, you know, horse stalls, that kind of stuff, boy, that's sure beats a shovel. So,
0: Yeah, I hear you. Well, you got all kinds of loaders on this sale, too. And skid steer stuff, man, the skid steer things I never knew existed. A skid steer cedar, I'd never seen one of those before.
1: Yeah, there's, I think that those are, they'll go either way, 3-point, or they'll go skid steer on one side and a 3-point attachment on the other. But you can, that's like a little 6-foot. Brilliant cedar. It's the same style. It's not a brilliant, but it's that type of deal. But yeah. Nice little, you got food plots, that kind of thing. Do your lawn and your yard and that kind of thing. They're pretty nice setup.
0: You got brush cutters and disc mulchers and a skid steer vibratory roller. I never heard of such a thing. Anyway, if you got a skid steer and you need any kind of accessory, including accessory you never even heard of, you're going to find it on this sale at Hanson and Young. And that one will close out this evening, is that right?
1: Yeah, that one will close out here 6 o'clock this evening. And, Brushmore's in there. You got all kinds of that. Now, we got open house over by Conrad today. And a little line of machinery there, a couple tractors, white John Deere, little line of hay equipment, round baler, and hay vines, manure spreaders, stuff like that. So that's open houses today. You can go over and take a look at that, and that auction ends tonight as well. So just on the east side of Conrad when you're going out of town. But little 4420 combine, if you got a few acres of oats or rye, you don't want to, they're perfect little setup there, a little 4420 diesel. But, nice little hobby farm there, gates, a little bit of everything in there, some tools. And then next week we get over to Clayton, another line of machinery over there. So
0: nice looking tractor. Here's something I had not seen before, that electric UTV. That's pretty cool.
1: Yep, 123 miles on it. 07 Yamaha YZ. R1 crotch rocket, yeah, YZF. Well, that'll haul the mail. You want to get somewhere quick? That's the ticket for that.
0: Yeah, the 2013 F-150, a nice red one. That's a good looking truck right there, boy. Well, anyway, if you need something for your farm, not just farm, because it doesn't matter where you are, you need some kind of equipment. Looking at that zero turn mower, you got mows from yard. There's a good one right there. But whatever you're looking for, you're going to find it at Hanson & Young Auctioneers and Real Estate. And, of course, you've got something to sell, get on the phone and call them at 837-1015. That's in the 715 area code, of course. So you're going to be out to looking at the stuff today?
1: Yeah. We got to, that July auction there that we're putting together, we're going to be out cataloging that. Ads go out later today, tomorrow morning. So if you got items to put on that, I got to run to River Falls. Oh, no, River Falls tomorrow. I got to run up to I think I got run up by cable today. Yeah, oh, it's the list is always long. I think I got to run Fall Creek, Cable, and then we got open house at Conrad. So yeah, we'll be on the road today.
0: 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HansonYoung.com is the website. Again, the phone number 715-837-1015. Thank you, Barry.
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3: West Wisconsin weather. We'll see highs in the mid to upper 70s for today with sunny skies to start, then turning mostly sunny to partly cloudy for the afternoon with winds light out of the north and northeast. Tonight, mostly clear to partly cloudy skies with light to calm winds and lows in the low 50s. I'm 18 Storm Track meteorologist Austin Haskins.
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5: There'll be one more public hearing 1 week from today for the Eau Claire Capital Improvements Plan before they take a vote. Eva Basinger reports.
6: The $305 million plan includes improvements to the city's sewer, water, and transportation systems, as well as upgrades to the Hobb Ice Arena and Fairfax Municipal Pool. I'm Eva Basinger.
5: The president of the Islamic Society of Milwaukee's been released from ICE custody after about 80 days. A federal judge ordered Salah Sarsour released. He was being held in Indiana. His attorneys say he was not given proper medical care and lost more than 30 pounds while he was in ICE custody. New animal testing protests in Wisconsin, this time protesting at the University of Wisconsin-Madison over the weekend. Protesters at the Library Mall holding signs saying, "Save the dogs." I'm Wendy Introwitz-Perrine.
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18: We'll see highs in the mid to upper 70s for today with sunny skies to start, then turning mostly sunny to partly cloudy for the afternoon with winds light out of the north and northeast. Tonight, mostly clear to partly cloudy skies with light to calm winds and lows in the low 50s. I'm 18 Storm Track meteorologist Austin Haskins.
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0: 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Glenn Campbell and classic country song of the day, I Want to Live. Everybody on board with that. That was the number one song on this date in 1968.
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3: Now, the Old Geezer's Almanac, brought to you by Jay's Mall, where there's plenty of free parking and some of it's paid.
0: And as always, carefully researched and assembled by the lovely and talented Sis Biddy in our Track Research Department, who tells me that today is Chocolate Eclair Day. Oh, boy, I'm on board with that. On this day, 1942, V-Mail, Victory Mail, was officially called the Army Micro Photographic Mail Service. War Department pamphlet number 21-1 described V-Mail as an expeditious mail program which provides for quick mail service to and from soldiers overseas. A special form permitted the letter to be photographed on microfilm. 37 mail bags should fit within one mail bag or V-Mail, and around 1,600 letters could be fit onto a single 100-foot roll of 16-millimeter film. Between June 42 and November 45, over a billion V-mails were processed. V-mail was free of charge for all servicemen. On this date, 1882, the air-conditioned rocking chair was patented, had a propeller fan mounted overhead that was turned by the chair's motion. I'd like to have one of those. 1897, a balcony to increase the seating capacity of the Ryman Auditorium was constructed to accommodate an upcoming Confederate Veterans Convention. 1918, the 26-car Hagenbeck Wallace Circus train pulled on the railroad siding to check a hot box. Behind him was an angry troop train pulling 20 Pullman cars, an empty troop train, I should say. The engineer had fallen asleep at the throttle, missed the warning signals. The impact caused the circle's caboose and four wooden cars to be crushed. Kerosene lanterns ignited the wreckage. 86 of the 400 circus people died. 127 more were injured. The Hagenbeck Wallace Circus canceled just two performances. Competing circuses sent performers to help. 1944, President Roosevelt signed the GI Bill of Rights. The law authorized a broad package of benefits for World War II veterans. And in 1969, the Cuyahoga River in northeastern Ohio caught fire. The river had caught fire nine times previously. Probable cause of the fire was a passing train threw sparks that set fire to an oil slick. That last fire in 1969 inspired the creation of the EPA. 1970, on this date, President Nixon signed a measure lowering the U.S. voting age from 21 to 18. 1972, the Supreme Court ruled that the First Amendment does not give citizens the right to express themselves freely on private property. 1990, Checkpoint Charlie, the crossing point on the sector border between East Berlin and West Berlin, was dismantled and turned into a tourist attraction. 1999, the Supreme Court ruled that Americans with Disabilities Act does not extend to people with poor eyesight or other correctable conditions. 2008, Gus, a Chinese crested canine, beat out 11 other contestants to be named World's Ugliest Dog. Gus was missing a leg, an eye, and its fur, but he got two trophies and $1,600. Prize money was used for radiation treatments for skin cancer. He had lost the eye in a scuffle with a tomcat. And on this date, in 2015, Donald Featherstone died. He was an American artist that, age 21, designed the original plastic pink flamingo lawn ornament. My. Another great one over the hill. People born this date, 1936, Roy Drusky, DJ, songwriter, singer, and actor. 1936, the legendary Kris Kristofferson. So that is it. The Old Geezer's Almanac for today, which is Monday, June 22nd. Thank you, Sis Biddy.
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If you ever used your new New Holland accumulator to clean up the coal delicious cans in your yard, you're one of us. 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

0: 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Eddie Arnold, the Tennessee Plowboy, the last word in lonesome. It's 7:20. Hometown weather coming up next for Ridgeland, Cornell, Eau Claire, Chippewa Falls, and all of Moose Jaw.
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7: Wisconsin weather. We'll see highs in the mid to upper 70s for today with sunny skies to start, then turning mostly sunny to partly cloudy for the afternoon with winds light out of the north and northeast. Tonight, mostly clear to partly cloudy skies with light to calm winds and lows in the low 50s. I'm 18 Storm Track meteorologist Austin Haskins.
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1: Wisconsin weather. We'll see highs in the mid to upper 70s for today with sunny skies to start, then turning mostly sunny to partly cloudy for the afternoon with winds light out of the north and northeast. Tonight, mostly clear to partly cloudy skies with light to calm winds and lows in the low 50s. I'm 18 Storm Track Meteorologist Austin Haskins.
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5: You know what makes me sick? You know what makes me so mad? I just want to eat lard, straight lard. And let me ask you a question. You ever seen one of them cop movies where they find a bomb in a building, and then they got like 30 seconds to defuse that bad boy? You know, they use it cracking jokes and sweating like pigs at the same time. Then they find all these wires hooked up to the TNT, and they're going to cut one of the wires. But if they cut the wrong one, they're going to blow up. It's pretty tense. Yeah, it reminds me of coming home.

0: home sometime. My old lady like that, Bob, and the clock is ticking down. Like last night, I come home, and I swear to you, that woman was set to go off. I didn't know if it was something I'd done or something the kids done. It don't make no difference at that point. See, all I know is she was set to blow, and there was going to be some casualties. So I keep my distance, you know. I sat there watching TV, and she come by me one time, huffing. You know, she go, "What's on TV, Earl?" I said, "Well, from where I'm sitting, I'd say about an inch of dust." Well, I cut the wrong wire. A little bit later, I run out of long necks. I go down to the store, and my old lady sees me getting my keys. She said, "Could I get her some face cream when I'm there at the store?" And I said, "Pearl, I'm running in for beer and running out. I ain't got no time for shopping for no face cream." She go, "Don't you want me to look beautiful?" And I go, "Why do you think I'm buying the beer?" I cut the wrong wire again, didn't I? I figured out what was wrong with her when I got home. She got a new pair of jeans. And she said, "Earl, do these pants make me look fat?" Naomi says they make my butt look big. I said, "Sweetheart, 20 years of ice cream and sausage are what's making your butt look big. Them pants are just innocent victims." You guessed it. Wake up, America! Yeah, the only way anybody's gonna let Earl Pitts on the bomb squad is if they need somebody to light the fuse. But it was awesome in its power the way she went on. I'm Earl Pitts, American Pitts.
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0: Bruce Gunner, 106.7 is last night of Charlie Pride. Kiss an angel, good morning. Good idea. 55 degrees now. I don't know if this is really true. I saw it in the social media soon, how that is, but according to this story, the president had signed a bill requiring all future vice presidents to be used primarily for spare body parts.
1: The place to be for folks who don't have to be entertained every minute. Jay Moore in the morning.
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I'm good. How about yourself? Attaboy. She is love. Did you tell me last week that you provided the sausage up at the Pepin County Dairy Breakfast? The ground in the winter time. Oh, okay. And make the flower okay. grow. All right. 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I want to make sure about that before I give you credit. Please don't take her love. The mob of people there, though. Good crowd. Oh, man. I got about half a minute. Anything particularly like to talk about this morning?

0: Miss Country 106.7 is classic country. Johnny Paycheck, She's All I Got, All I Want, All I Need. Hometown Weather coming up in a bit for Almena, Woodville, Eau Claire, Chippewa Falls, and all the rest of us in Moose Country. As you must know, I have Jake Seiler of Seiler's Food Market on the phone right now. Good morning, sir.
1: Good morning. How are we doing on this beautiful, clear, sunny morning?
0: We've had a few really gorgeous days lately, haven't we?
1: We've been very blessed, very blessed.
0: Yeah,
1: yes.
0: Yeah. So you spent the weekend up at the cabin, did you?
1: Yep, yep. And it was a beautiful, beautiful Father's Day. Justin and Kimber, my goddaughter, got to come up and hang out for the day. So that was awesome. And Dr. Jonathan Campbell was here, and he ended up flying out to go to Walla Walla, Washington, yesterday afternoon. So now I actually stayed up here last night and going to continue to work from home. The team's got things under control back at 3.0 in Elmwood, and so we're going to do some work up here today and then burn back sometime this afternoon. So that's the plan.
0: So you mentioned to me you're still looking for employees. In what area?
1: Right now I would say we're looking for that production, let's say. So like where we have people that, you know, well, there's still a couple in, we could use a couple of people in the bacon line production. Justin in his sausage production, thinking about just kind of moving some things around, and as we grow, then obviously then maybe even possibly looking at a second shift. So with all that said, then that takes, you know, the leaders that are leaders now, and then having ones under them, and being able to trust in those. So then they have to know the systems and know how to operate the equipment and all of the things. So then if we happen to have, say, another shift, then we need more good people that can take over that. So we can go from literally from one shift to the next, and it's a communication thing, like, hey, this is where we're at, this is where we got left, and who knows, you know what I'm saying? So it's it's going to be a constant looking for that good person that can be in charge of something and take responsibility, hold themselves accountable, be on time, work well with others, have a good work ethic, and we'll try and fit you into the puzzle, right? That's what it's all about.
0: And be trustworthy, clean, and reverent.
1: There you go, And when it comes to being clean and being prepared, I mean, we are dealing with people's food that gets delivered all over the country, and that's a big deal. I was reading an email this morning from the Louisville company that we did the first batch of vegan snack sticks, and they are literally selling them faster than what we made the first production. So
0: really? Wow.
1: Yep. So not for sure when the next run will be. I was thinking it was going to be the week of the 6th of July, but it might be the week after. And so anyway, so it's very interesting. And those are actually being sold in 50 states. So that's pretty cool.
0: I would say so, yeah. Well, but closer to home, as I mentioned, we stopped down last week and picked up some more brats and had some of them on Saturday. That was delightful.
1: Perfect. We made baby back ribs and butter flavored roast beef pumped pork loin this weekend. That's what we did.
0: Oh well, good for you. Yeah.
1: Just saying.
0: Yeah. Rub it in. That's all right. Well, we got a brat club card and got that one filled out. Now we need to start on another one. What are the brats of the week this week? You know yet?
1: Yeah, so this week they'll be working on Green Olive and Swiss and Whiskey Peppercorn. Those are going to be the two brats of the week. And then right along with that, as of today, or as of last week, then we'll be also making beer brats. So that can change with the wind, you know how that goes, because they come into the store after the weekend, you know, because they put the sausage list together on Wednesday, Thursday, so we can prepare. But then when people come in and shop and take everything you got, like Jane Sherry Moore, then come Monday, we may have to alter that.
0: Yeah, I got you.
1: So as we go forward, then you'll see it on Facebook. as far as what's half fresh in the case and the broad of the week, and then stop down and bye. That's the best thing you can do.
0: Well, we put a hurt on your pineapple teriyaki inventory, that's for sure. And a few
1: other things. Well, we appreciate that.
0: That's all right. That's all right. Glad to do what I can do to keep you out of the home. You know, Siders Food Market meat processing. If you're a carnivore, as I happen to be, I don't know, I guess it must be a genetic thing, because all my ancestors were carnivores, and so am I. So that's how it is. I'm glad that my mother wasn't a vegetarian.
1: and if we made it through the weekend or not, for sure, what's available. But if you haven't ever tried Siler's bologna spread or the teriyaki dip, I know Sarah had made some of that towards the end of last week and got it in the case. So even if you wanted to take a drive down just to try something like that or get it while it's there, maybe you should call first. Would probably be a good idea.
0: Yeah.
1: But good things to try.
0: If you want to take a drive, it's a beautiful time to go, beautiful time of the year. Everything's so green and beautiful, and you're going to enjoy yourself. And who knows, you get the salads, you might say, well, I want some of this and some of that. What I suggest is take a cooler with you, because when you get in there, you're going to go, oh, I better have a whole bunch of this stuff. Trust me, I know what I'm talking about. Siler's in Elmwood. Thank you, Jake.
1: Thank you, Jay.
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3: We'll see highs in the mid to upper 70s for today with sunny skies to start, then turning mostly sunny to partly cloudy for the afternoon with winds light out of the north and northeast. Tonight, mostly clear to partly cloudy skies with light to calm winds and lows in the low 50s. I'm 18 Storm Track Meteorologist Austin Haskins.
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11: There'll be one more public hearing 1 week from today for the Eau Claire Capital Improvements Plan before they take a vote. Eva Basinger reports.
12: The $305 million plan includes improvements to the city's sewer, water, and transportation systems, as well as upgrades to the Hobb Ice Arena and Fairfax Municipal Pool. I'm Eva Basinger.
11: The president of the Islamic Society of Milwaukee's been released from ICE custody after about 80 days. A federal judge ordered Salah Sarsour released. He was being held in Indiana. His attorneys say he was not given proper medical care and lost more than 30 pounds while he was in ICE custody. New animal testing protests in Wisconsin, this time protesting at the University of Wisconsin-Madison over the weekend. Protesters at the Library Mall holding signs saying, "Save the dogs." I'm Wendy Introitz-Perrine.
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21: Wisconsin weather. We'll see highs in the mid to upper 70s for today with sunny skies to start, then turning mostly sunny to partly cloudy for the afternoon with winds light out of the north and northeast. Tonight, mostly clear to partly cloudy skies with light to calm winds and lows in the low 50s. I'm 18 Storm Track Meteorologist Austin Haskins.
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0: Who's under 106.7 is Classic on John Anderson, Straight Tequila Night. Let's have a look at the website, jmoreinthemorning.com, and say howdy, hi, and good morning to everybody in Glenwood City. You're our home sweet hometown of the day, the city of 57 Hills. Community is founded and named after the Glenwood Manufacturing Company, which was headquartered in Hudson at the Webster Glover Glenwood Manufacturing Company. It was a lumber mill, what it was. Welcome to our online visitors from Mount Healthy, Ohio, and Greensboro, North Carolina. Who said that? At midnight in the month of June, I stand beneath the mystic moon. Edgar Allan Poe. From our You Can't Fix It department, it's on a police blotter somewhere. Police were called to Market Square for a report about a suspicious coin. Investigating officer reported it was a quarter.
1: You can't fix stupid.
0: Jason Ball, where there's always a way for you to save a dollar and me to make one today from the lovely Larry Limerick Lounge in the Percy Dove Tonsil's Poetry Corner. 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They're always too short. Our doctor plays today in the emergency room at Our Lady of Perpetual Payments Hospital. There's a rash of burn cases when the Silo Corner's tanning salon get stuck on extra crispy. 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From the old geezer's drug book, save electricity. 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We have one. Them are hard facts, real or made up. Duncan Hines is real. Duncan Hines lived from 1880 to 1959. He was a traveling salesman. In 1935, Hines and his wife Florence compiled a list of recommended eateries, leading to a book called Adventures in Good Eating. 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In 1957, Procter & Gamble adopted the name for its baking goods. So there. And finally, here's our You're One of Us line of the day from our old buddy Alan Crow. Thanks, Alan.
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Moose Hunter 106 Pine 7, Classic County, Shenandoah, church on Cumberland Road. It's 20 after 8 now. Hometown weather coming up in a little bit for Hillsdale, Winter, Eau Claire, Chippewa Falls, and all the rest of us in Moose Country. I don't know if you wondered about this or not. I've been kind of curious. I've never seen

0: Anything about it. I wonder if Miss Piggy will donate her body to the NFL after she expires. Think about it.
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7: West Wisconsin weather. We'll see highs in the mid to upper 70s for today with sunny skies to start, then turning mostly sunny to partly cloudy for the afternoon with winds light out of the north and northeast. Tonight, mostly clear to partly cloudy skies with light to calm winds and lows in the low 50s. I'm 18 Storm Track Meteorologist Austin Haskins.
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0: Eva Basinger reports.
1: The $305 million plan includes improvements to the city's sewer, water, and transportation systems, as well as upgrades to the Hobb Ice Arena and Fairfax Municipal Pool. I'm Eva Basinger.
0: The president of the Islamic Society of Milwaukee's been released from ICE custody after about 80 days. A federal judge ordered Salah Sarsour released. He was being held in Indiana. His attorneys say he was not given proper medical care and lost more than 30 pounds while he was in ICE custody. New animal testing protests in Wisconsin, this time protesting at the University of Wisconsin-Madison over the weekend. Protesters at the library mall holding signs saying, "Save the dogs." I'm Wendy Introwitz Perrine.
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11: West Wisconsin weather.
12: We'll see highs in the mid to upper 70s for today with sunny skies to start, then turning mostly sunny to partly cloudy for the afternoon with winds light out of the north and northeast. Tonight, mostly clear to partly cloudy skies with light to calm winds and lows in the low 50s. I'm 18 Storm Track Meteorologist Austin Haskins.
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0: 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I found a church today, a song of inspiration. Marvelous Marv sent me this photograph. It's a white van that is about as dirty as I've ever seen one. And it's on the back panel, the double doors and the glass there, somebody has written in with their finger, single white van seat, single yellow sponge for dirty weekend fun.
1: 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Boy, I ain't got too much hair on the back of my head either. 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
7: West Wisconsin weather.
8: We'll see highs in the mid to upper 70s for today with sunny skies to start, then turning mostly sunny to partly cloudy for the afternoon with winds light out of the north and northeast. Tonight, mostly clear to partly cloudy skies with light to calm winds and lows in the low 50s. I'm 18 Storm Track Meteorologist Austin Haskins.
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9: There'll be one more public hearing 1 week from today for the Eau Claire Capital Improvements Plan before they take a vote. Eva Basinger reports.
10: The $305 million plan includes improvements to the city's sewer, water, and transportation systems, as well as upgrades to the Hob Ice Arena and Fairfax Municipal Pool. I'm Eva Basinger.
9: The president of the Islamic Society of Milwaukee's been released from ICE custody after about 80 days. A federal judge ordered Salah Sarsour released. He was being held in Indiana. His attorneys say he was not given proper medical care and lost more than 30 pounds while he was in ICE custody. New animal testing protests in Wisconsin, this time protesting at the University of Wisconsin-Madison over the weekend. Protesters at the Library Mall holding signs saying, "Save the dogs." I'm Wendy Introwitz Perrine.
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26: Wisconsin weather. We'll see highs in the mid to upper 70s for today with sunny skies to start, then turning mostly sunny to partly cloudy for the afternoon with winds light out of the north and northeast. Tonight, mostly clear to partly cloudy skies with light to calm winds and lows in the low 50s. I'm 18 Storm Track meteorologist Austin Haskins.
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0: And 106.7 is Glasgow. Hal Ketchum, Small Town Saturday Night. Elvis movie at the drive-in show. Yep. The first one was Love Me Tender. I remember seeing that at the Starlight Drive-In. I can't remember the movie, but I think I had a real good time.
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0: Hometown Rally coming up for Island Lake, Robert, Joe Clair, Chippewa Falls, and all the rest of us in Moose Country. So a couple of weeks ago, it was Sammy Kershaw at Nashville North, and then a couple of weeks down the road, it's going to be the former Mrs. Sammy Kershaw. I don't know if she wants to talk about that or not. It's going to be Lori Morgan at Nashville North, and here's Ellie Mae. Good morning.
1: Good morning, Jay. That's right, the former Mrs. Kershaw, right? Anyway, Lori Morgan, what a beautiful woman, beautiful singer, and I can't believe she's going to be coming to our backyard and singing for y'all. It's going to be a great, great day.
0: Yeah. It's a little bit unusual in that her dad was such a star, George Morgan, and so often we see the second generation just doesn't quite hack it, but boy, Lori is, I think, if anything, has surpassed her dad's fame and fortune. And, I mean, she's really known all over the world, and I don't know if she travels overseas, but she travels all over this country, and that you're going to have her at Nashville North is a really big deal, I think.
1: It is a big deal. Gosh darn it. Sometimes I just got to pinch myself, Jay. It's so incredible that these great
0: Steve would do that for you.
1: Yeah, right. So anyway, yeah.
0: So we're talking about July the 14th. What is that, a Tuesday? I think.
1: Yes, it's a Tuesday, but it looks every bit of a Saturday when you get there. Let me tell you.
0: I bet it does.
1: Tuesday.
0: Well, if you've never been to Nashville North, give us directions how to get to your place from like downtown Fall Creek.
1: From downtown Fall Creek, well, if you're in Fall Creek, you're right on the main drag, which is 12, and you just take, you would take K all the way to the first corner. So you get on K, and you drive to the first stop sign, and then you turn left, and there you are. It's Nashville North. Right on the corners of K and Q, and it's the second driveway up. You can't miss it. And the parking lot opens at 3 o'clock. But the gates don't open until 4:30, so people can't get in until then because we're doing sound checks and the national acts. They don't like anybody to see them doing their sound check. They want everybody to wait for the best part. And the music starts at 5:00, and food trucks and porta potties and
0: all the makings of a great evening. And the program itself. Now you start out with your young stars, do you?
1: Always start out with the young stars. We have Grayson Rao going to be performing as our 2026 second young star, handsome young man. And then after that, it's going to be my band and I, the Nashville North Band. And then it's going to be Miss Lori Morgan.
0: Quite an evening. You think about this, you got everything you need. You got food, you got potties, you got you have a beer tent, don't you?
1: We got a beer tent. We got a wine shack. That's right. We are going to have some extra water on hand, and it's going to be a great, great evening. Gosh darn it, I was going to say, normally we usually talk about this, and so we want people to bring their own lawn chair unless they're VIP or reserve. But like you said before, Jay, if you don't like where you're sitting,
0: you can always move.
1: Yeah. That's right.
0: Yeah. Well, there are some really, as a matter of fact, I was looking at a catalog a while ago. There are some really nice lawn chairs to be had. And, get your most comfortable one. If you haven't got a good one, they're on sale everywhere. You can get a great lawn chair. Yeah, one where you can put your feet up and just sit back and relax and enjoy the music all evening long. All right, Nashville North, USA, Fall Creek, Wisconsin. It's going to be Lori Morgan on Tuesday, July 14th. As Ellie Mae said, gates open at 3, but nothing goes on until 4:30, so you can't get into then. So, you want to come early and maybe jam out in the parking lot. That'd be a good time, too.
1: That's right, and you know what? You got to be there. And what's that song, Monday, which was never good anyway? Tuesday, we get a little sideways right at Nashville North, USA.
0: There you go. Nashville North, USA. Check them out online. You can order your tickets ahead of time if you want, but certainly be there and be there for the evening. It's, again, it's July 14th, Lori Morgan and Ellie May and the Nashville Laugh Band, all at Nashville North USA, Fall Creek, Wisconsin. Thanks, Ellie May.
1: Oh, thank you so much. Bye-bye.
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3: We'll see highs in the mid to upper 70s for today with sunny skies to start, then turning mostly sunny to partly cloudy for the afternoon with winds light out of the north and northeast. Tonight, mostly clear to partly cloudy skies with light to calm winds and lows in the low 50s. I'm 18 Storm Track Meteorologist Austin Haskins.
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0: Moose County 106.7 is Lassie County. Sonny James, I'll never find another you. Probably wouldn't even look, would you? I was thinking about that as that song was playing. My great-grandfather lived to be 90-something, and his wife died when he was 33, and he never remarried. And I asked him about that one time, and he said, I'm like an old snow goose, only once in my life. And I had not really thought about it in terms of my grandmother either, but my granddad died when she was in her 50s, and she lived to be in her 90s and never even thought about another person. Not for everybody, but it seemed to be that way in my family.
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1: Wisconsin weather. We'll see highs in the mid to upper 70s for today with sunny skies to start, then turning mostly sunny to partly cloudy for the afternoon with winds light out of the north and northeast. Tonight, mostly clear to partly cloudy skies with light to calm winds and lows in the low 50s. I'm 18 Storm Track meteorologist Austin Haskins.
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0: 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The Stanley Brothers, Ralph and Carter, our bluegrass song of the day. What do we got here? 937 and 55 degrees at the moose.
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0: 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Oh, what a beautiful mess. From time to time, my friend Marvelous Marv sends me material, a lot of thought-provoking stuff. Some quotes. Here's one. Being male is a matter of birth. Being a man is a matter of age. Being a gentleman is a matter of choice. I like that. But here's one that really hits home. One of the best feelings in the world is knowing that your presence and absence both mean something to someone. Thank you for that.
1: Just another empty seat in the Metrodome of life.
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0: 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You're one of us. 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

0: In other words, you worked all weekend.
1: No work and all play. I don't have to be me till Monday.
0: Yeah, yeah. I mowed yard yesterday. Get it done, bro.

0: 27 is Last Count. Steve Azar, I Don't Have to Be Me Till Monday. Surprise, Cupcake. It is Monday. 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Good morning.
1: Good morning.
0: So you're all exhausted from the weekend, ready to get some rest and get back to work, huh?
1: That's right, yeah, but always good to get on the stick and get moving here, so.
0: Yeah, boy. It's when you're a busy person, you're busy every day, aren't you?
1: Well, that does seem to be the factor, yes.
0: Yeah.
1: You stay busy and keep the grass from growing under your feet.
0: Yeah, so to speak, yeah. Oh, man. Well, so you're going to be out doing free rental price analyses today, I suspect.
1: I will actually be out managing a couple of properties, taking a look, making sure everything looks good, and helping out some owners that are over in the Eau Claire area. So definitely we'll be feet on the ground, making sure that things are going well for those rentals for our owners.
0: So as a property manager, what do you do? If you go to home and, okay, it hadn't been burned down or that kind of thing?
1: Well, as a property manager, one of the services that we offer is inspections, making sure that the property is being taken care of by the tenants that are in there,
0: yeah.
1: Getting eyes on the property, making sure that if there's any issues or any thing that's not quite working well, that we get those taken care of and remedied, yeah. So that everybody is happy going forward. But you know, that those rentals sometimes need a little bit of extra help. If you have a rental or a property that you're renting out and are needing that extra help, maybe some extra eyes on the property or help with some tenants that maybe you're not seeing eye to eye with, you know, giving us a call at Renters Warehouse can help out with that.
0: Making sure of things like, that your renter's not a Vikings fan who's painted your home purple.
1: Or painted all the bedrooms black, or, you know,
0: yeah,
1: there's all kinds
0: yeah,
1: of things
0: yeah.
1: that you don't want to happen in your house when you turn it into a rental.
0: Well, this is the thing. You know, if you rent your home, you want it to be, for me, I would think, I want it to be a source of income, not a source of worry. And that's why Renters Warehouse, Renter-See by Renters Warehouse, you do the worrying for us, don't you?
1: But what we do, you know, this is why we got into the business years and years ago was, because we didn't want to be worrying about our rentals. We had rental properties of our own, and it does come with some worries and some risk, and we didn't want to have all of those things somebody else knew how to do haunting us every day. So we did find a good property manager for our rentals over in North Dakota, and when we came here, we decided we wanted to do the same for our people in Wisconsin here. So we've been doing it for over 10 years now and have learned a lot of tricks of the trade. Can help you out with staying away from those pitfalls when you do have a rental property and making sure that you're collecting the rent at the end of the month.
0: That's the main thing. You want to get the money, get the money, get the money. You have a home, if you're making mortgage payments on it, you can still rent it out. If you can make more money on the rent than you're paying out on the mortgage, that's, I would think, a winning combination. But one of the many things, I guess, you look at with the homeowners, don't you?
1: Yes, absolutely. That's why that free rental price analysis is so important. You can get an idea of what those rents would be. You look at the numbers that you need to get, and does this make sense? Is this a good option for us? Is this something that we should seriously look at doing and turning that rental or that maybe that empty home into a rental and a profit center?
0: And I would guess, though you and I have never discussed this, but given your success as a company, Rundersea by Runners Warehouse, I would assume that your free rental price analyses tend to be in the high 90% accurate.
1: I guess we would have to go back and research with owners, but they do seem to be pretty spot on. That's the beauty of knowing the area and being in those markets, is knowing what those rents should be. And that's what we do day in and day out.
0: 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And property management as well, all in the same business. You want to find out more, get on the phone and call the office. 715-796-2042 is the number. Got it? 715-796-2042. 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Thank you, Melanie.
1: Thanks, Jay.
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3: We'll see highs in the mid to upper 70s for today with sunny skies to start, then turning mostly sunny to partly cloudy for the afternoon with winds light out of the north and northeast. Tonight, mostly clear to partly cloudy skies with light to calm winds and lows in the low 50s. I'm 18 Storm Track Meteorologist Austin Haskins.
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2: Well, that's it for today. 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

Classic Country, Moose Country 106.7, just after 10. It's Dave checking in. Happy Monday to you. Welcome back to the work week after a real nice weekend. Well, except for the storms on Friday. There's that. Tim McGraw, Indian Outlaw, it's Moose.

You ever had a daddy long leg skitter across your wedding tackle while you were sitting on the biffy? You're one of us. Country favorites. 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

0: 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We're doing it with our friends at Bush and Gillis Furniture in Rice Lake. 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

George Strait, Moose Country, 106.7. You're home for Jay Moore in the morning. Eau Claire Express tonight in Duluth, taking on the Huskies. Let's get a big dub tonight again. Old Bandy, just good old boys. I'm Moose.

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16: West Wisconsin weather.
17: I'm 18th Storm Track Meteorologist Austin Haskins. For the rest of our Monday, we're looking at a mostly sunny to partly cloudy sky with light northerly winds and highs in the mid to upper 70s. We'll fall back to the lower 50s tonight with a mostly clear to partly cloudy sky, and then we'll see mid to upper 70s again on Tuesday with increasing clouds. A few isolated showers and storms are possible in the afternoon with a better chance coming into the forecast Tuesday night, then scattered off and on showers and thunderstorms expected on Wednesday with highs in the mid 70s.

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0: Plenty of Cadillacs. Don't know how many guitars were there this weekend. The Minnesota Street Rod Association's Back to the 50s happened at the State Fairgrounds in Minnesota. A lot of them got hit by hail. Ooh, that Friday night storm that rolled through Eau Claire, it also rolled through the Twin Cities. I hope they're okay. A little after 11, it's Dave with Dirks on Moose.
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0: Travis Tritt on Moose. Only a couple weeks till we see him at Country Jam. 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And Liney's is also going to give you the first round on them. 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
3: Music mogul Clive Davis has died. His family confirming Clive died at his home in New York City today. Davis was recently hospitalized with respiratory problems. Clive Davis, known for boosting the careers of Whitney Houston, Janis Joplin, Bruce Springsteen, while also helping revitalize the careers of Carlos Santana, Rod Stewart, and Aretha Franklin. Davis served as the president of a number of record labels, including Columbia and Arista Records. He was inducted into the Rock and Roll Hall of Fame in 2000 as a non-performer. Music mogul Clive Davis was 94. 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
18: West Wisconsin weather.
19: I'm 18 Storm Track meteorologist Austin Haskins. For the rest of our Monday, we're looking at a mostly sunny to partly cloudy sky with light northerly winds and highs in the mid to upper 70s. We'll fall back to the lower 50s tonight with a mostly clear to partly cloudy sky, and then we'll see mid to upper 70s again on Tuesday with increasing clouds. A few isolated showers and storms are possible in the afternoon with a better chance coming into the forecast Tuesday night, then scattered off and on showers and thunderstorms expected on Wednesday with highs in the mid 70s.

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0: John Anderson, Moose Country 106.7. It's Dave, and it's National Take Your Cat to Work Day. That just doesn't seem like it's going to go well for anyone. Unless you work from home or you live on a farm and you have barn cats. But I don't think cats like traveling, do they? I mean, I've seen a few of them here and there, but it's not like a dog or even your pet parrot. Cats are, at least ours, doesn't like leaving the house. Doesn't even go outside. But today's National Take Your Cat to Work Day. It's Moose Country 106.7.
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2: Music mogul Clive Davis has died. His family confirming Clive died at his home in New York City today. Davis was recently hospitalized with respiratory problems. Clive Davis, known for boosting the careers of Whitney Houston, Janis Joplin, Bruce Springsteen, while also helping revitalize the careers of Carlos Santana, Rod Stewart, and Aretha Franklin. Davis served as the president of a number of record labels, including Columbia and Arista Records. He was inducted into the Rock and Roll Hall of Fame in 2000 as a non-performer. Music mogul Clive Davis was 94. 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

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You're on for the Eau Claire Express. They are in Duluth tonight. Taking on the Huskies, 6:35. 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
24: I'm 18th Storm Track meteorologist Austin Haskins. For the rest of our Monday, we're looking at a mostly sunny to partly cloudy sky with light northerly winds and highs in the mid to upper 70s. We'll fall back to the lower 50s tonight with a mostly clear to partly cloudy sky. And then we'll see mid to upper 70s again on Tuesday with increasing clouds. A few isolated showers and storms are possible in the afternoon with a better chance coming into the forecast Tuesday night. Then scattered off and on showers and thunderstorms expected on Wednesday with highs in the mid 70s.

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That is right. It's Alan Jackson, Chattahoochee, Moose Country 106.7. It's Dave on your Monday with Kenny Chesney.

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0: Queen of Hearts, Moose Country 106.7. Sawyer Brown coming up. Tim McGraw, too, who we are sending you to go see this summer. August 23rd, Target Field. We'll have more tickets for you to win coming up in July right here on Moose.
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22: I'm 18th Storm Track Meteorologist Austin Haskins. For the rest of our Monday, we're looking at a mostly sunny to partly cloudy sky with light northerly winds and highs in the mid to upper 70s. We'll fall back to the lower 50s tonight with a mostly clear to partly cloudy sky, and then we'll see mid to upper 70s again on Tuesday with increasing clouds. A few isolated showers and storms are possible in the afternoon with a better chance coming into the forecast Tuesday night, then scattered off and on showers and thunderstorms expected on Wednesday with highs in the mid 70s.

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Hi, it's Bob Pickett. Having a pretty good day, but it's always a fantastic day at Colfax Chevrolet. Scott says so, and he backs it up when he visits with Jay Moore in the morning. Mondays on Moose Country 106.7. Now, since you

Been around for a while. Well, he's the only guy I know who remembers Corporal Kangaroo. The not up on blocks yet, Jay Moore in the morning on Country Favorites. Moose

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5: West Wisconsin weather.
6: I'm 18th Storm Track meteorologist Austin Haskins. For the rest of our Monday, we're looking at a mostly sunny to partly cloudy sky with light northerly winds and highs in the mid to upper 70s. We'll fall back to the lower 50s tonight with a mostly clear to partly cloudy sky, and then we'll see mid to upper 70s again on Tuesday with increasing clouds. A few isolated showers and storms are possible in the afternoon, with a better chance coming into the forecast Tuesday night. Then scattered off and on showers and thunderstorms expected on Wednesday with highs in the mid 70s.

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26: West Wisconsin weather.
27: I'm 18 Storm Track Meteorologist Austin Haskins. Our forecast for Monday night will feature a mostly clear to partly cloudy sky with very light to calm winds and temperatures falling back into the lower 50s. We'll see mid to upper 70s for our day Tuesday with increasing clouds. A few isolated showers and storms are possible in the afternoon with a better chance coming into the forecast heading into Tuesday night.

switch, all three of them come on. The back end looked kind of funny too, but we put it together, and when we got through, well, that's when we noticed that we only had one tail fin. About that time, my wife walked out, and I could see in her eyes that she had her doubts, but she opened the door and said, "Honey, take me for a spin."

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Howdy, I'm Bob Pickett. When you're hot, you're hot. When you're not, listen in when John from J&N Heating and Cooling gives you some real cool and warm tips on Wednesdays when he visits with Jay Moore in the morning here on Moose Country 106.7.

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19: West Wisconsin weather.
20: I'm 18 Storm Track Meteorologist Austin Haskins. Our forecast for Monday night will feature a mostly clear to partly cloudy sky with very light to calm winds and temperatures falling back into the lower 50s. We'll see mid to upper 70s for our day Tuesday with increasing clouds. A few isolated showers and storms are possible in the afternoon with a better chance coming into the forecast heading into Tuesday night.

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28: Wisconsin weather. I'm AT Storm Track meteorologist Austin Haskins. Our forecast for Monday night will feature a mostly clear to partly cloudy sky with very light to calm winds and temperatures falling back into the lower 50s. We'll see mid to upper 70s for our day Tuesday with increasing clouds. A few isolated showers and storms are possible in the afternoon with a better chance coming into the forecast heading into Tuesday night.

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0: Radio. I'm Rob Martier. President Trump says the Iran negotiations are working out very well. Speaking from the Oval Office today, Trump said the United States is negotiating a fair and reasonable deal. Prior to leaving Switzerland, where the initial talks with Iran are taking place, Vice President J.D. Vance says the talks will continue. Charlie Kirk's accused murderer has been dealt a setback. In a Utah hearing today, lawyers for Tyler Robinson wanted Robinson's former roommate and romantic partner Lance Twiggs to appear for the upcoming July hearing. The judge ruled that since the July 6th hearing deals with prosecutors showing whether they have enough evidence to move forward with a trial, Twiggs is not needed. Soccer great Lionel Messi is now the all-time leading goal scorer in World Cup history. Messi scored number 17 in the first half against Austria today in Dallas. That's just one of four games taking place across the U.S. today. Rob Martier, NBC News Radio.
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2: Tied at 5, bottom of the 9. Here's the 0-2 on the way home. Breaking ball. Lined up the middle, base hit. Here comes Myers. He taken off on the pitch. The throw toward home. It's not in time. The Express walk it off for the first time this season. The 6-5 win. All aboard at Carson Park.
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5: 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As you join me on the banks of Lake Superior here in Duluth, Minnesota, where your Eau Claire Express are ready for the first of a two-game home-and-home series against the division rival Duluth Huskies here tonight. As the Express last night, or I should say yesterday afternoon, with a big win for the series sweep over the Wilmer Stingers, taking game two by a score of 11-4, notching a winning record over Wilmer for the first time since 2017, did the Express yesterday, and a big win for them as it keeps them towards the top of the Great Plains East Division, still in third, and with about 9 games left here in the first half championship race, still anybody's race, especially with how many divisional games the Express have down the stretch, including these two tonight and tomorrow night against Duluth. Earlier on today, I caught up with the Express six-spot man and the catcher, Jackson Schumacher. Got to talk to him about tonight's starting pitcher and about some other things, and here is what Jackson Schumacher had to say.
6: I'm here with Jackson Schumacher, tonight's catcher for the Express. Now, Jackson, you've been coming in and playing well at the plate, and most importantly, you've been leading the team in walks with over 20 of them now on the season. What's your approach and your discipline been like at the plate?
7: Yeah, my approach is basically just to be on time for the fastball, look for something, you know, over the plate. And then, you know, stick to my approach and my swing. Just know that I don't have to do too much and make them pitch to me. And, you know, it's kind of led to, you know, a lot of walks, like you said. But most importantly, you know, for me getting on base helps my team. And, you know, helping my team is kind of what I want to do the most. So.
6: Absolutely. Well, getting on base is the most important thing. So moving to the defensive side, Quentin Marsh on the mound, you're catching for him tonight. What can you tell us about him?
7: Yeah, you know, he's a big force guy, you know, fills up the zone. He's going to have a really good fastball. We're going to really challenge these guys and make them put the ball in play. And I think, you know, if we, you know, try to pitch to contact, it will lead to a lot of strikeouts, and it could lead to, you know, some good stuff. And I think, you know, when you try to, you know, strike people out too much, you get into those, you know, bad counts where you can kind of get behind. And I think, you know, putting the most pressure on them as much as you can will lead to the most success out of us.
6: Good to hear. Now, last thing, the Express come in 2 games over 500, just 3.5 back of the division. A lot of divisional games down the stretch. What's the focus?
7: Yeah, you know, just playing as hard as we can and taking each pitch like it's our last. I think if, you know, we play as hard as we can and we execute pitches and, you know, stay in the strike zone, limit our strikeouts and, you know, put the ball in play, I think we'll be in a really good spot. You know, we'll win more games. You know, I think, you know, if we do the things right, we can take away from this and we can start catching up. So I think, yeah, I think if we just play our game of baseball and just try not to do, you know, too much at once, I think everything will be pretty good for us.
6: Sounds great, Jackson.
7: Well, thank you.
6: That was Jackson Schumacher, and the pregame show continues next on your home for Express Baseball.
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5: 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Let's get to the starters and lineups here for this game one of a two-game home-and-home set between your Eau Claire Express and the Duluth Huskies. On the mound for Duluth, making his first start of the season, will be Elijah Underhill, as Underhill is a 6'1 right-hander and a junior out of Austin Peay. He's made one appearance so far for the Duluth Huskies, and it did not go well, as he did not record an out in his one appearance of work, gave up 3 earned runs on just one hit, walked a pair, and struck out nobody for an ERA of infinity. Therefore, Underhill on the mound for Duluth. And so that's who the Express will face. Meanwhile, the Express are throwing Quinton Marsh, as Marsh is a 6'1 left-handed pitcher and a freshman out of Stanford University. He's appeared in one game, thrown one inning for the Express. Got the win, though, as he gave up one earned run on one hit, one walk, no strikeouts for an ERA of 9 and a whip of 2. As Marsh this season at Stanford appeared in 12 games, started 6 of them, posted a 7.85 ERA and a 2.29 whip over 18 and a third innings for Quinton Marsh. Those are the arms, and now here are the bats. First, for your Eau Claire Express on the road tonight. Batting first and playing left field out of the University of North Carolina, Wilmington, J.P. Pinella. Batting second and playing center field out of the University of Wisconsin, Milwaukee, Cade Palkowski. Batting third, the designated hitter out of the University of Montevallo, Holland Brock. Batting cleanup and playing first base out of Bradley University, Anthony Martinez. Batting fifth and playing right field out of the University of St. Thomas, Matthew Mullick. Batting sixth and catching out of Bradley University, Jackson Schumacher. Batting seventh and playing second base out of Hope International University, Adam Salazar. Batting eighth and playing shortstop out of the University of Illinois, Chicago, Sean Cody. And batting ninth and playing third base out of Pima Community College, Mikey Muniz. Once again, for your Eau Claire Express, here is tonight's lineup. Pinella, Palkowski, and Brock, Martinez, Mollick, and Schumacher, Salazar, Cody, and Muniz. Meanwhile, for the Duluth Huskies, here's how they line up tonight. Batting first and playing center field out of Skyline College, Braden Smith. Batting second and playing shortstop out of Dallas Baptist University, George McIntyre. Batting third and playing first base out of Barry University, Jalen Smith. Batting cleanup and playing left field out of Mississippi State, Dax Hardcastle. Batting fifth and catching out of the University of Minnesota, Blake Eckerly. Batting sixth and playing right field out of Wichita State University, Anthony Cepeda. Batting seventh and playing second base out of Santa Clara University, Waylon Walsh. Batting eighth, the designated hitter out of the University of Southern California, Isaiah Ibarra. And batting ninth and playing third base out of San Jacinto North Community College, Manny Durantes. Once again, for the Duluth Huskies, here is tonight's lineup. It'll be Smith, McIntyre, and Smith. Hardcastle, Eckerly, and Cepeda. Walsh, Ibarra, and Durantes tonight for the Duluth Huskies. We've got a good one for you as the Express look to climb the standings in the Great Plains East Division. We'll have more pregame for you right after these messages here on your home for Express Baseball.
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5: 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As we take a look at the standings in the Great Plains East Division, La Crosse is leading the way at 18-9, and then 2.5 games back in second place are those Rochester Honkers at 15-11, and then a game back of them at 14-12 are your Eau Claire Express, who've got a lot of divisional games down the stretch, and they do still control their own destiny as they come into this ballgame 7-3 over their last 10 for the Trains, and on what you could call a two-game win streak. As we take a look elsewhere in the around the league here in the Northwoods League, they're in the bottom of the fifth, already underway at Bill Taunton Stadium in Wilmer, Minnesota, as the Wilmer Stingers leading the Mankato Moondogs by a score of 3-0. All the other games underway are in the Great Lakes Division, so we'll skim over those. As we get back to one here in the Great Plains, Bismarck and Minot getting underway at 6:35. Also, La Crosse and Green Bay and some interleague play at Copeland Park in La Crosse. They're scoreless in the top of the first. And, of course, Eau Claire and Duluth tonight. That's the game you're listening to Waterloo, and Rochester. The Express will be playing the Waterloo Bucks for a two-game series down in Iowa the day after tomorrow. Looking forward to that one. St. Cloud is hosting Badlands also at 6:35. And Wilmer and Mankato also playing another game, so it must be a doubleheader for them over at Bill Taunton Stadium in Wilmer as we eagerly await the start of this game here at Wade Stadium in Duluth, Minnesota. The weather is really nice, 70 degrees and mostly sunny here on the north shore of Lake Superior. Happy to be alongside you here in this one as your Eau Claire Express look for what would be their third win in a row here as they come in two games over 500 against these Duluth Huskies. Just a couple of days ago, the Express and the Huskies split a two-game home-and-home series just like this one. Eau Claire took game one 4-1, and then Duluth took game two 4-2. We'll see what happens in this one, as we'll have first pitch for you right after this on your home for Express Baseball.
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4: 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My name is Noah Schwartz, and I'm happy to be alongside you here as we get ready for Game 1 of this two-game series between your Eau Claire Express and the Duluth Huskies here from Wade Stadium in Duluth. For game one, it's Elijah Underhill on the mound warming right now for the Huskies. He's a 6'1 right-hander and a junior out of Austin Peay. One appearance for Underhill this season. No outs recorded. It was a rough one for him, so he comes in giving up 3 earned runs in no outs, walking 2 and striking out nobody. Also one hit for an ERA of infinity for Underhill. So it'll be Pinella Palkowski and Brock Duop. For the Express, quick look at the uniform matchup. As for Duluth, navy blue caps, white front panel, white jerseys, vest jerseys with navy blue letters and numbers and navy blue sleeves, white pants at home for the Huskies. Meanwhile, for the Express, navy blue caps, navy blue with the white front panel and the light blue EC logo, navy blue jerseys with the blue letters and numbers and the blue and orange gradients, and the gray pants on the road for the Trains. Taking a look at the defensive alignment for Duluth, Anthony Cepeda is in right field, Braden Smith is in center field, Dax Hardcastle is in left field, Jalen Smith is at first base, Waylon Walsh is playing second base, Manny Durantes is at third base, and playing short is George McIntyre with Blake Eckerly behind the plate, catching the balls and the strikes, as here is J.P. Pinella, and we are ready to get underway here in Game 1 of this two-game home-and-home series. Happy to be alongside you here on the Moose. As the first pitch misses low, that is ball one to Pinella, 91-mile-an-hour fastball, and we're underway right at 6:36 p.m. Central Daylight Time. As the weather is 70 degrees and sunny, and the 1-0 is a called strike on another fastball from Underhill. Moves the count even, a ball and a strike. Here for J.P. Pinella, a 286 hitter for the Express out of UNC Wilmington. 1-1 misses high and outside. 2 balls and a strike now to Pinella. It's Pinella 5 RBI for the Express to this point in the season. 2-1 on the way, swung on, dribbled over towards short. McIntyre, oh, he can't field it. It goes off of his glove. Are they going to they're gonna give him an error for that, so no hit for Pinella, who reaches first safely. Really hard to see how that could be anything but an E6, and indeed it is. But that starts the inning, an error by George McIntyre at short in his second season with the Duluth Huskies. And it'll be one on and nobody out now for Cade Palkowski, as Palkowski, the center fielder out of the University of Wisconsin-Milwaukee, another lefty at the plate, swings on the first pitch, grounds it to Durantes at third, to Walsh to second in time, and the throw to first is in time as well. A 5-4-3 double play, and that will be the first 2 outs of the ball game. Well, easy come, easy go. One error, but that error essentially erased by the infield of these Duluth Huskies. As it is now 2 outs and the base is empty for the Express designated hitter, Holland Brock. As Brock, the DH out of the University of Montevallo, first righty-righty matchup for Elijah Underhill, takes a look at a pitch inside. That's ball one to get things started for Holland Brock. Leads the Express in 5 offensive categories. As he swings on the

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4: Thanks, Ryan. Bottom of the first coming at you and warming on the hill for the Express is the 6-1 left-hander and the freshman out of Stanford University. That's Quinton Marsh, as Marsh, in one appearance for the Express, has a 1-0 record over one inning full, giving up one earned run on one hit, one walk, and no strikeouts for an ERA of 9 and a whip of 2. As for the Express, he stands in and ready on the mound. It'll be Smith, McIntyre, and Smith due up for the Duluth Huskies here in the bottom of the first. Happy to have you alongside from Wade Stadium. Quick look at your defensive alignment as Braden Smith comes to the plate. Matthew Mullick in right field, Cade Palkowski in center, and J.P. Pinella in left field. Anthony Martinez at first base, Adam Salazar at second, Mikey Muniz at third, and Sean Cody at short, with Jackson Schumacher behind the plate catching the balls and the strikes from Quinton Marsh. Lefty on righty matchup is Braden Smith, the center fielder out of Skyline College, stands in. Marsh's first pitch is swung on, lifted high and foul, strike one. Nothing in one the count here for Braden Smith, a 286 hitter coming in, 2-for-7 since joining the Huskies. As it is bases empty and nobody out here for Smith. Marsh, now the 0-1. Swung on, grounded over toward short. Cody is up with it. The throw on to first is perfect. 6-3 on the putout, and that will be out number one. One up and one down. Retires Braden Smith for the Huskies. Now it's the turn of George McIntyre, the shortstop, out of Dallas Baptist University. McIntyre stands in. Quinton Marsh this season at Stanford, 12 appearances and 6 starts. He had an 0-1 record over 18 and a third innings. As the first pitch to the righty, McIntyre misses outside, ball one. From the left-hander, Quinton Marsh. McIntyre, a 262 hitter out of Dallas Baptist University. A pair of home runs and 9 RBI this season. 1-0 home from Marsh. Swung on, that's in the air out towards center field. Long run for Palkowski, but he reaches up and puts it down, and that'll be the second out of the inning. On the fly out to center field, retiring McIntyre. 2 outs and the base is empty. Now for Jalen Smith, the first baseman out of Berry University. Meanwhile, rounding out those stats at Stanford for Quinton Marsh, 16 earned runs, one more coming unearned on 32 hits, walking 10 and striking out 18. For an ERA of 7.85 and a whip of 2.29, as here is Jalen Smith, the first baseman out of Berry University, takes a look at one low and away for ball one for the three-spot man, Jalen Smith. Smith got Northwoods League Player of the Night honors last night for the Huskies. Bases empty, two away. Marsh, the 1-0, runs in and hits him. No, it doesn't. It just misses inside. Excuse me on that, but still two balls and no strikes here for Jalen Smith. Must have been an optical illusion. As Smith comes in, a 236 hitter for the Huskies. 8 home runs and 37 RBI. He swings and sends one into left center field. Diving play for Palkowski. He can't come up with it. Pinella with the throw in, but it will not stop him as Smith standing up into second base with a stand-up two-out double

0: for Duluth.
1: First hit of the ball game for either team comes in the bottom of the first, as Smith aboard at second. Now for Dax Hardcastle, the left fielder out of Mississippi State. No score between Eau Claire and Duluth here in the bottom of the first inning from Wade Stadium, as Dax Hardcastle, the high school senior, heading to Mississippi State in the fall. First pitch home from Marsh. That is a called strike in her third, nothing and one here to Hardcastle, who comes in hitting right at 250 with a home run and a pair of RBI for the Duluth Huskies tonight. Runner at second and two away. Marsh, the 0-1. Swung on, grounded over towards Salazar at second. He's up with it. Throw on to first is in time, and that will retire the side. No runs on one hit, one man left for Duluth. No score after one. Heading to the second on your home for Express Baseball.
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1: How about a little Nirvana bringing you back to the ballpark? No score after one as we get ready for the second between your Eau Claire Express and the division rival Duluth Huskies, as it'll be the middle of the order due up for the trains. That's Martinez, Mollick, and Schumacher for your Eau Claire Express to face Elijah Underhill in his second inning of work here tonight. No score so far, as both teams have had just one base runner in that first inning. The Express had J.P. Pinella reach on an error, and the Huskies had Jalen Smith double with two away, but neither of them advanced at all, as here is Anthony Martinez, the first baseman out of Bradley University, swings on the first pitch he sees, sends it plenty deep to center field, but back at the warning track and backpedaling, it is Braden Smith putting that one away. For out number one on the flyout to center field. One pitch, one out, retires Martinez, as it is one out and the base is empty. Now for Matthew Mollick. Mollick, the right fielder out of the University of St. Thomas. It's Mollick, lefty at the plate. First pitch misses low, ball one from the righty Underhill. Looked like a fastball that time in the dirt. A ball and no strikes to Matthew Mollick, a 239 hitter for your Eau Claire Express this season. 1-0. Misses outside, moves the count now. Two balls and no strikes on another fastball from the Austin Peay Jr. Elijah Underhill for Duluth. 2-0. Outside again, it's three balls and no strikes for Matthew Mollick. As Mollick this season, two home runs, 10 RBI, playing right field for your Eau Claire Express tonight. Base is empty, one away after the one-pitch flyout to center for Anthony Martinez. 3-0 from Underhill. That one misses low. It's ball four, and Mollick aboard on the four-pitch walk. So it's one out, one on for the Express, and now it's the turn of the man you heard from on the pregame interview. It's Jackson Schumacher, the catcher out of Bradley University, and Schumacher is a popular guy, as, of course, back home in Eau Claire, here in Duluth, and at many other places throughout the Northwoods League, there's that beer batter promotion. They had it in Green Bay when I was growing up. And Jackson Schumacher is the beer batter in Duluth as well. As the first pitch misses low and inside, ball one. Here for Schumacher, who leads the Express with walks with 21 of them. A .246 hitter this season. Also tied for the team lead in times hit by pitch with 7 this season. As the 1-0 is low again, 2 balls and no strikes to Jackson Schumacher. Schumacher a home run and 8 RBI this season out of Bradley University. Runner at first is Mollick and 1 away for the Express. Underhill the 2-0, swung on and missed that strike 1. Count moves even now, 2 balls and a strike for Jackson Schumacher at the plate. On a beautiful day for baseball here in Duluth, Minnesota. Runner at first is Mollick, and one out is the 2-1. A called strike 2, 90 miles an hour on the fastball from Underhill. Count even now at 2 apiece here for Schumacher. Runner at first is Mollick, and one away. Quick throw over toward Mollick. The throw gets away from Jalen Smith at first, and Mollick hits second, thought about third, probably could have got there as the throw was offline, but he'll be okay with one base on what will go down as an E1 for Duluth, their second error in as many innings in the field. Runner gets second now and one away. That breaks up the double play in Pachanja for the Express. As Schumacher, a home run and 8 RBI this season, now a man in scoring position. For him and for the Eau Claire Express, no score top of the second. Underhill brings the hands together. 2-2. Swung on and missed strike 3, and that'll be the second out of the inning. First strikeout for Elijah Underhill, both on this outing and this season for Duluth, as it's 2 outs and Mollick at second now for Adam Salazar in the 7th spot. As Salazar for the Express out of Hope International University. A .261 hitter and 5 RBI. Salazar ready. Righty on lefty, first pitch home that one. A called strike on the outer third, and it's nothing and one for Salazar. Mollick at second and 2 away here. It's Underhill looks into Eckerly for the sign for Duluth. He's got it. 2-0. Excuse me, the 0-1 misses outside, moves the count now. A ball and a strike for Adam Salazar. Salazar, a .261 hitter and 5 RBI this season for the Express. His second year with the Trains. Mollick at second and 2 away, the 1-1. Misses outside, moves the count now. 2 balls and a strike as that fastball from Underhill could not find the outer third. No score, top of the second. It's 2 outs, and Matthew Mollick aboard at second base. He walked and reached second on a throwing error by the pitcher. As Underhill's 2-1 is bounced over toward third, Durantes has got it on a hop, and the throw on to first is in time. 5-3 on the ground out, retires the side. No runs on, no hits. One man left on for the Express. No score, heading to the bottom of the second here on your home for Express Baseball.
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2: Thanks, Tommy. Welcome into the bottom of the second inning. 5, 6, and 7 due up for the Duluth Huskies as Quinton Marsh, the lefty on the mound for the Express, ready for his second inning of work. No score after a frame and a half. As here is Blake Eckerle, the catcher out of the University of Minnesota for Duluth. Takes a look at a ball inside, ball one. On something off speed down to 73 miles an hour. Looked like a curveball that time from Marsh. 1-0 the count. Base is empty as we get started. As the 1-0 grounded towards second. Salazar, a diving play into the outfield grass. And he throws on towards Martinez at first for a 4-3 ground out. Great play that time by Adam Salazar. Showing off the range at second base. Defensively for the Express, one up and one down. Now for Anthony Cepeda, as Cepeda, the right fielder out of Wichita State University. Another lefty-lefty matchup for Quinton Marsh on the mound. First pitch from Marsh misses outside, ball one. Started him off with another curveball that time. 1-0 the count for Anthony Cepeda, a 313 hitter. Driven in 14 RBI for these Duluth Huskies this year is the 1-0 from Marsh. Grounded towards second again. Oh, that one's over Salazar's glove that time, so that will be a hit there for Cepeda. As he gets aboard on the one-out single, one-out, one-on for Duluth. And that'll bring Waylon Walsh, the second baseman out of Santa Clara University, to the plate. As Walsh, a 211 hitter with a home run and three RBI, will be the third straight left-handed bat here in this Duluth Huskies order. And the third straight lefty to face Quinton Marsh, the southpaw on the mound, who, according to our media relations intern Katie, as the first pitch misses outside ball one, has 7 pet snakes, which is 7 more than anybody else I've ever met. Cepeda at first and one away here for Walsh, a 211 hitter. And ahead of the 1-0, a quick throw over to check on Cepeda, the runner at first. He's back safely. Walsh, a home run and three RBI, the second baseman here for Duluth. Another lefty-lefty matchup, 1-0 the count. Marsh, the 1-0. Swung on, lifted high and foul. Strike one, that one out of the ballpark on the third base side. Evens up the count. Now a ball and a strike to Walsh in the 7th spot. Cepeda the runner at first after the one-out single on the ground ball past Salazar. The 1-1 misses inside. Now 2 balls and a strike to Waylon Walsh. Game one of this two-game series between the Express and the Huskies. Just a reminder that tomorrow night is Eau Claire's Festival Night at Carson Park. We'd love to see you out there. Is ahead of the 2-1, another throw over toward first. And back in safely is Walsh. Count remains 2 balls and a strike here for Waylon Walsh at the plate. The 2-1, swung on and missed, strike 2. Count even now, 2 balls and 2 strikes for Walsh as he swings through that one. Cepeda at first, he's looking at second base, decent lead for him. On the artificial surface here in Duluth, another throw over that time from Marsh, trying to keep him honest. Count at the plate here for Waylon Walsh for the Duluth Huskies. Remains 2 balls and 2 strikes. As Walsh a home run and 3 RBI. 2-2. Swung on, lifted high and foul. Count remains 2 balls and 2 strikes. As Walsh gets rid of that one toward the left field corner. Runner at first is Cepeda and one away. Walsh, a home run and three RBI this season. 2-2 again, misses high, and that will be ball three. It's that one about shoulder high that time to Walsh in the seventh spot. Again, Walsh, a 2-11 hitter for these Duluth Huskies. Board at first is Cepeda. Three balls, two strikes, one out, one on for Duluth. Bottom of the second, payoff home from Marsh is inside. It's ball four. First walk of the outing issued by Walsh as by Marsh, excuse me, as Walsh makes it to first, moving Cepeda to second, and it's two on and one out. Now for Isaiah Ibarra, the designated hitter out of the University of Southern California.
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2: Is Ibarra standing ready? 3-for-15 this season with the USC Trojans, making his debut for Duluth tonight. First pitch misses outside, ball one in the lefty-on-righty matchup. 1-0 the count to Ibarra, who came in a 200 hitter with an RBI this season, two on and one out. Marsh, the 1-0, runner goes. The throw down from Schumacher is into left field, and Cepeda will come home to score. That'll go down as a stolen base and an E2. And Duluth takes a 1-0 lead. Walsh also steals over to second. We've reached the 7 o'clock hour back home in the Chippewa Valley and beyond. Time to remind you that you're listening to Express Baseball on Moose Country 106.7 FM, WATQ, Chautauqua Eau Claire, Chippewa Falls, Menominee, an iHeartRadio station. Is the 1-1. Is a called strike two on the inner third that time for Ibarra, the DH in the eighth spot. Here for Ibarra, righty at the plate for the left-hander Marsh on the mound. Runner at second is Walsh, and Duluth leading Eau Claire by a score of 1-0. It's the 1-2. Swung on that one in the air out toward right field, and a sliding catch from Matthew Mollick, putting that one away for out number two, and they double up the runner at second to retire the side. That one looked like it was going to go down, but it goes down as a 9-6. Double play, what do you say, to retire the side? One run, though, on one hit, nobody left on base. As we head to the third, trailing by a run on your home for Express Baseball.
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2: Thanks, Warren. Top of the third. It'll be 8-9-1 due up for your Eau Claire Express, as it'll be Sean Cody, Mikey Muniz, and J.P. Pinella standing ready for the Express. Elijah Underhill ready for what will be his third inning of work on the mound for the Duluth Huskies as he gets ready to go in this one. One run across for Duluth means that they're leading by a score of 1-0 thanks to a stolen base and then a throwing error by Schumacher behind the plate. As here is Sean Cody, the shortstop out of the University of Illinois Chicago. As Cody, a